Some Girls, Jameson Rogers. 2020 breakout for him. Reached number one, kicked off his career in a big and memorable way. Got help from Luke Combs on harmonies. It's a song that hits close to home for anybody who's ever been ghosted or left wondering what went wrong. Or maybe you were broken up with via text. That's always romantic and touching. So let's rewind to 1992 when Sawyer Brown flipped the idea on its head. And in this one, some girls do fall for the guy with a beat up car, no money to his name. Number one hit, smile on its face, swagger. You got it, Mark Miller. Oh, 'cause some girls do.

couple of songs there, nearly the same name, two sides to the story. You heard Sawyer Brown, Jamison Rogers back-to-back on Pure American Country. Yeah, two sides of the story, one heartbreak and one hope. I don't know where that finds you this weekend, but I'm glad you're listening to Pure American Country. I'm Bill Cody. More from our Spotlight Year 1974 is just ahead. Stay with me.

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0: ticket doesn't seem so bad. 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
1: Well, here we are again, and
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Pure American Country. Who knows? You may be co-hosting a segment of the show. Now, sometimes all you need is a couple of big old hits to keep things moving. That's exactly what we've got in store right now. One from a male icon and one from one of country's strongest female voices. So we say we kick it off with a song that's been blasting out of tailgates and bar speakers since 2005. As good as I once was. Hello, ladies. Meet Toby.

If you're not smiling right now after that, what is wrong with you? Toby Keith, one of my faves, wanted to share it with you. I bet it is yours too. As Good As I Once Was. 6 weeks at number one for that thing. Rowdy, reflective. It helped cement his place as one of the biggest stars of the 2000s, Toby. And certainly one of the reasons musically he's in the Country Music Hall of Fame. Oh, speaking of that, let's follow it up with a voice that helped define the 90s and still turns heads to this day. His next hit topped the charts in 1995 and reminded everybody strength and vulnerability can go hand in hand. You can feel bad. Ah, oh, yeah, Patti Loveless, that's where I am. Pure American Country.

0: You can feel bad. I heard you belting it out. You girls out there saying, man, I think I sound just like Patti Loveless when I sang his song. Nashville songwriter Hall of Famer Matresa Berg and Tim Krekel were the co-writers on it. It was Patti's fourth number one, and it was on an album. The trouble with the truth is it's always the same old thing. Gary Nicholson wrote that title track. It's one of my favorites to this day, including his version of it. And it went platinum. Two powerhouse performances, back-to-back to Country Music Hall of Fame inductees on Pure American Country. Toby Keith, inducted posthumously in 2024, with the announcement coming just days after his passing. Patti Loveless joined the Hall in 2023, celebrating a career defined by passion, power, and pure Appalachian soul. Hillbilly soul, that's what they call that. Our spotlight year is 1974. That's coming up. Hellos and hometowns? Yeah, find out who you are, where you live, where you listen to Pure American Country. Stay with me.
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4: 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You make the show as a co-host in a way if you leave a voicemail. So do that. Sending a shout out to Brian in Park Hills, Missouri. Ron is in Canton, New York. Thank you for being there. Also got Lindsay checking in. She's in Durango, Colorado. Charlie Daniels had a winter home up there. And he would take a few months off at the end of the year and beginning of the following year from the tour, and that's where he'd head. Charles from Bay Minette, Alabama is out there today. And if you want your name, hometown, and recognize your radio station too, just check in on Facebook, Instagram, X, or leave me a voicemail or text at 615-669-6650. Redneck woman. Yes, she is. It's Gretchen Wilson. If you want to see the Grand Ole Opry House explode, come see Gretchen Wilson sometime because she does this song.

That's Gretchen, but you knew that. Gretchen Wilson's Redneck Woman, her debut single, and a true lightning bolt of an introduction back in 2004. 5 weeks at number one, won her a Grammy. By the way, do you have your Christmas lights still up? Gretchen recently made waves as the winner of The Masked Singer on Fox. She performed as Pearl, that was her character, for those of you who watch, and certainly surprised a lot of folks when she took off the costume to reveal her real and true identity. A few more shout-outs here. Let's see. Jenna, hellos and hometowns, Winchester, Virginia. That's the home of Patsy Cline. Appreciate you being there. And for this next song, we're going to send it out to Calvin. He is out there in Nampa, Idaho. That's a long way from Nashville, Tennessee, buddy. Says he has got a soft spot for the country legends. And you know what? I do, too. Here's a classic from the great and both an opera star and Hall of Famer, Ronnie Millsap. Nashville songwriter Hall of Famer Mike Reed, responsible for Stranger in My Eyes, and a lot of other Ronnie Millsap hits, too.

0: Energizer people. Ronnie Millsap wearing it out on Stranger in My House. 1983. That song earned Ronnie a Grammy, became one of his most talked about singles. But believe it or not, it didn't climb as high on the country charts as you might expect or think. A lot of stations at the time said, hey, it's too rock, not going to play it. So they passed. Even so, it's gone on to become one of his most iconic songs, most enduring songs in the Hall of Fame career of Ronnie Millsap. 1974, Spotlight Year this week. Who were you singing along with? Some of the biggest stars. I'll feature those as you think about where you were and who you were with and where you were living and going to school, marriage, graduation, all that. Coming up, 1974.
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8: 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It's Polka Session with yours truly for 60 minutes, following LJ with Polka Jamboree. 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

Mercy. Coming back, I'm getting ready to feature a song that, boy, it perfectly captures how music can unlock a memory. Take us back to moments we thought were long gone, and you're there in an instant. Back in 1993, Trisha Yearwood would record a powerful ballad written by Nashville Songwriter Hall of Famer Hugh Prestwood. The song Remembers When, boy does it ever, tells a story of a woman who stumbles upon a melody that instantly transports her back to a lost love. How's that playing out in your life as you listen to Pure American Country right now? Struck a chord with just about everybody who's ever had a song bring back a memory they weren't expecting. And how quickly it happens when you hear it, too, just in a few notes. Interestingly enough, it was almost never recorded. Hugh Prestwood said he pitched it around to several artists, no luck. And then producer Garth Fundis heard it, and he played it for Trisha. She immediately said she connected with the lyric, recorded it for, actually as a title track for what would be her second album.

It was a top five hit for her on the Billboard Country chart and earned Trisha a Grammy nomination along the way, and has become one of her most iconic performances. Trisha Yearwood, The Voice, doing the song Remembers When.

The song Remembers When. Well, it just did for just about every single person listening to Pure American Country, Trisha Yearwood's performance of Hugh Prestwood's classic. It's one of those songs that I think goes even deeper as the years pass, the older you get, and every time you hear it. A perfect example of how country music isn't just about storytelling. It's about memory. It's about nostalgia, emotion. And we'll close out the show. What kind of nostalgia and emotion and memories do you have of 1974? Was it your birth year? Year you got married? Year you graduated? What was going on in your world in 1974 if you were in the world back then? And some of the biggest stars you would have sung along with on country radio coming up.

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up this week's Pure American Country, but one more look at 1974, our spotlight year, your world, the world, and the world of country music. In 1974, the UPC barcode was used for the first time in a grocery store on a pack of Wrigley's gum. How about that? A controversial move that split public opinion at the time, President Ford offers a full pardon to President Nixon. Former President Nixon. The Miami Dolphins became the first NFL team to appear in three straight Super Bowls.

At the box office, The Godfather Part 2 premiered, setting a new standard for sequels. The Volkswagen Golf was introduced in Europe, replacing the Beetle as VW's flagship model. In 1974, the first ever People magazine hit newsstands. And two monster country performances from 1974 to wrap up this segment of Pure American Country. First up, a crossover smash, one of country's most distinctive voices. They called him the Silver Fox for a reason. Charlie Rich, CMA Entertainer of the Year that year. And this was the song that helped get him there. Oh, I think we all know what goes on behind closed doors, huh?

It was a number one for Charlie Rich. It was a CMA single of the year for Charlie Rich. And all of a sudden, the Silver Fox was a household name, people, behind closed doors. I heard him say once that his mother wanted to be a classical piano player. So he did it, but he said down in his heart he wanted to be a blues singer. And finally he did. He said, and the blues made me blue because the blues made me broke. One of the great quotes from Charlie Rich. 1974, our spotlight year, the year Barbara Streisand would score a number one with The Way We Were. Muhammad Ali defeats George Foreman, The Rumble in the Jungle. If you follow the boxing game, forever memorable. And the Terracotta Army was discovered in China in our spotlight year. The year that this song was playing on a radio. I've heard Garth say it's his favorite single in country music history. Well, that's saying something. What an endorsement for the great Calvin Shopner, whom we knew in country music as Cal Smith and Country Bumpkin.

Boy, that's as pure as it gets. That performance of Cal Smith, not to be confused with Carl Smith, Cal Smith, Country Bumpkin, the 1974 ACM Song of the Year, and one of those country songs that paints a vivid picture from the first line to the last. Hey, thanks for riding along, if you're riding. Thanks for just sitting there listening, if you're just sitting there listening, to Pure American Country this week with Zach Bennett, who engineers and produces the show from the Acuff House Studio on the Grand Ole Opry Plaza as we celebrate Opry 100. Come see us. Check out all things Opry and the Centennial at Opry100. That's 100.com. I'm Bill Cody, counting on you to be here next week for more Pure American Country. It'll be June.

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We try to make it easy and fun so you can just sit back and relax. 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

September 7th through the 11th to Vermont and New Hampshire. 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

morning, just after sunup, to find a note from my Rose's hand. 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

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I said, dang me, dang me, they ought to take a rope and hang me high from the highest tree. 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

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And that picture frame seems to be holding you pretty tight. 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I am glad that I've at least got your picture to hold, but sometimes it's just not enough.

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Last night I dreamed I went to country music heaven. And you know who greeted me at the gate? The old blue yodeler himself, Jimmy Rogers. And he said to me, he said, Bill, they've kind of asked me to show you around up here. And right over there, some of your old compadres. Man, was I glad to see them. There was Ernest Tubb, Marty Robbins, Red Foley, Lefty Frizzell, and Tennessee Ernie Ford.

He introduced me to Hank Williams, and we saw Elvis. And then he showed me the Hall of Fame with all the gold guitars and fiddles hanging on the wall. And then he said, "Step over this way. There's some more of your friends I know you'll want to see. They're waiting for you." And there they were, standing side by side, smiling at me. Tex Ritter, Johnny Horton, George Morgan, Dottie West, and Keith Whitley. And then he said, "We've got a big show up here tonight, and we've saved you a seat on the front row." Oh, and I sat and watched and listened as Grant Turner introduced an all-star lineup like none I'd ever seen. Roger Miller opened the show with Bob Wills and his Texas Playboys, followed by Webb Pierce, Hawkshaw Hawkins, Red Savine, Carl and Pearl Butler, Cowboy Copas, Lester Flatt, String Bean, Jimmy Gately, Mel Street, Jim Reeves, and Patsy Cline.

then I asked him who else he expected within the next, oh, say, 100 years. Jimmy handed me a large book covered with stardust. He called it the Big Tally Book. In it were many names, and each name was branded in pure gold. I began to read some of them as I turned the pages. Roy Acuff, Minnie Pearl, Eddie Arnold, Johnny Cash, Willie Nelson, Randy Travis, Garth Brooks, Reba McEntire, Whisperin' Bill Anderson. Whisperin' Bill Anderson. Oh, and that's when I woke up, and I'm sorry that I...

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0: 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There's too much love in this Mississippi heart.
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3: 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I finally made it to my feet as she opened up the door, and she said, "You're not gonna do this anymore.

paychecks, and I'll cash them all right here. And I'll keep on tap for all your friends, their favorite kind of beer. And for you, I'll always keep in stock those soft aluminum cans. And when you're feeling macho, you can crush them like a man. She said, we'll rip out all the carpet and put sawdust on the floor. 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

I'm a country singer too. 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I told the band to cool it, 'cause I didn't want to see him cry. 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But then as he started to play and sing, a look of sadness

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1: AP News, I'm Marcela Sanchez. The Senate has passed legislation to fund President Trump's immigration enforcement agencies, with the final vote coming in just before 5 a.m. this morning. Senators voted 52-47 for the $70 billion legislation to fund immigration and customs enforcement and a border patrol through the end of Trump's term. Republicans defeated multiple attempts to add language to the bill that would permanently ban Trump's settlement fund to compensate political allies who believe they've been politically persecuted. Meanwhile, Trump is now saying housing regulator Bill Pulte is not his permanent choice to head national intelligence. AP correspondent Ben Thomas reports.
2: President Trump's announcement of Bill Pulte as acting director of national intelligence drew reactions like this Wednesday from Republican Senator John Cornyn.
3: I see no evidence of any qualifications for that job.
2: Thursday, the president sought to clarify.
4: It's an acting position. It's not a permanent. He's not going to be permanent because, you know, I don't think he'd want to be permanent.
2: Pulte's currently head of the Federal Housing Finance Agency and has been a divisive figure in the administration, pushing to go after Trump's political rivals by alleging more.

0: mortgage fraud.
1: He's a very smart guy, and he may find out some things about the rigged elections, et cetera, et cetera.
0: It quickly became clear Pulte would likely not have the votes to be confirmed by the Senate, and Trump says,
1: we're interviewing people right now.
2: Trump says he's planning to attend an NBA Finals game at Madison Square Garden next week at the invitation of the team's owner. Trump, a longtime New York Knicks fan, will see the team play against the San Antonio Spurs. World shares were mostly lower, and South Korea's benchmark dropped more than 5% after sharp declines for some big artificial intelligence-related stocks in the U.S. U.S. futures were also trading mixed. This is AP News.
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5: In a video played at a media preview, Obama highlighted the center's location. Chicago's South Side.
4: This is the place Michelle was born and raised. It's where I got a start as a community organizer.
5: It's a roughly $850 million project spread over some 20 acres.
4: You'll be able to walk through a full-scale replica of the Oval Office.
5: But it's not just about recreations or artifacts.
6: He wanted it to be a living, breathing, engaging location.
5: Obama Foundation CEO Valerie Jarrett says it includes things important to the ex-president, like a library, a basketball court, a picnic area with grills. I'm Sagar Meghani.
2: 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I'm Marcela Sanchez, AP News.
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Jimmy Stir, inviting you to join me every Sunday at 2 o'clock right here on WXRL. It's Polka Session with yours truly for 60 minutes, following LJ with Polka Jamboree. We're going to have a party every Sunday right here. 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

morning, friends and neighbors. It is Friday, so that means it is Ramblin' Country Time with yours truly, Lou Five, here on the airwaves of the magnificent WXRL, 1300 AM, 95.5 FM, or streaming live all over the world at WXRL.com. And let me tell you, we have quite the show lined up for you folks, so sit back, relax, and enjoy as we take a little trip through the legendary footnotes of country music history and take a look and see what weird and odd interesting holidays happen to fall on this fine Friday morning. So without further ado, let's get the morning started off the right way. And right now, we're going to celebrate a country music birthday by doing a double shot of this artist. On this day in country music history, back in 1945, born on this day was Don Reed, country singer, songwriter with the Statler Brothers, who had the 80s U.S. country number one hits, Elizabeth and Do You Know You Are My Sunshine. So we're going to play both of those songs here for a double shot of the Statler Brothers. Celebrate Don Reed's birthday here in country music history on the Ramblin' Country Show. So, without further ado, here's the Statler Brothers and Elizabeth and Do You Know You Are My Sunshine on Ramblin' Country with Lou.

0: Hi, Linda Lou here, and we are looking forward to traveling with you on some of our WXRL Ramblin' Lou tours. We try to make it easy and fun so you can just sit back and relax. Book now for these great trips coming up in the fall. September 7th through the 11th to Vermont and New Hampshire. It includes the Winnipesaukee Scenic Train Ride with dinner, a gondola ride, a Vermont maple farm, covered bridges, and more. September 20th through the 26th, it's the Great Smoky Mountains in Tennessee and North Carolina, including Dollywood, Gatlinburg, Pigeon Forge, several shows, and much more. October 6th through the 8th, it's the Ride the Rails train tour in West Virginia, aboard the Cass Scenic Railroad, Blackwater Falls, and Smoke Hole Caverns. 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We'll see you on the road again.
1: 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Up first, today happens to be Apple 2 Day. That's right. And this day was created.

created back in 2014 on June 5th, and Apple II Day celebrates the day back in 1977 when the first Apple II was released. Of course, I wasn't alive back then, but I heard that the thing was pretty awesome. I read that computer did everything from pixelated video games to word processing back in the day, and it had a revolutionary 400 BPS modem that screwed onto the back and a dial-up BBS system. Oh man, those must have been good times. Well, I have a Brad Paisley song titled Online that ties it nicely with this weird, interesting holiday. So, without further ado, here's Brad Paisley and the tune Online, celebrating National Apple II Day on the Ramblin' Country Show with yours truly, Lou Five.

0: Hey, Brian, that was some game, huh?
1: I missed it. Spent all day in the yard watching a coyote.
0: You saw a coyote up close? Was it vicious?
1: Oh, yeah. Tore up my neighbor's land, but good. Tilling, mowing, raking, aerating. It's just a beautiful creature.
0: Mowing?
1: Got the pictures to prove it. Filled up my whole memory card.
0: Brian, that's a tractor.
2: Hi, folks. This is Jim Kelly here to tell you there's a tough coyote tractor waiting for you at Tri-County Supply in Chaffee, New York.
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4: 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And I'm Lou Five on the Trail Drive, keeping classic country alive. And you know, folks, today happens to be National Hot Air Balloon Day. And flying in a hot air balloon is one of the most adventurous ways of appreciating the science behind them and seeing the world from a different point of view. Although the celebration of Hot Air Balloon Day dates back about a decade, the history of hot air balloons traces back to ancient Chinese culture and military tactics, where airborne lanterns were released into the air as a cultural practice and military signal, respectively, as well. Two brothers, Joseph Michael and Jacques-Étienne Montgolfier, invented the hot air balloon in France, and they flew it for the first time back in 1783. They publicly demonstrated the flight, which lasted for 10 minutes and only had animals on board. But that reminds me of a couple different country songs that have some pretty beautiful stories. Up first, The Balloon Song by John Barry, followed by Granger Smith and Heaven Bound Balloons on Ramblin' Country with Lou Five.

Blue 5, rambling on the Trail Drive here on this fine Friday morning. And did you know that today actually is part of a week-long odd and resting holiday? Well, for our listeners up across the border, north, all across southern Ontario, today is actually Canadian Environment Week. That's right. Coinciding with the week that includes World Environment Day on June 5th. And this was established back in 1971. This

Annual observance celebrates Canada's environmental achievements and encourages citizens and communities to engage in nature conservation. And that reminds me of a song that is actually a duet between Canadian legendary country artist Anne Murray and Glen Campbell, the famous American picker from country music history. So we're going to play a tune called Canadian Sunset for Canadian Environment Week here on the Ramblin' Country Show.

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Learn to spot the sudden signs of a stroke. 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Alrighty, folks. You know, today is actually part of a mini theme that I happen to have for the show, and we'll kind of intersperse it throughout the show, but today is actually National Donut Day. That's right. Now, National Donut Day, or origins, actually begin during World War I, which is also referred to as the First World War. Over 4 million U.S. men and women served during the war in varying capacities, with almost 3 million of those serving overseas. And back in 1917, a group of women, actually, often referred to as lassies, were sent to the front lines in France by the Salvation Army. They were directed to set up field bases near the front lines, try and boost morale among troops. And they began making home-cooked food for the troops in hopes that the food would give them a small taste of home. It was during this time that the lassies began handing out a sweet baked treat that would become known as the Salvation Army Donut. And the story says donuts were cooked inside of the helmets of the troops, dubbing them as doughboys, which was a standard term used for a donut. And the donut lassies are said to be the reason that we have National Donut Day today. Did you know that the First World War also set the thematic blueprint for country music? Well, it established several lyrical tropes that are heavily utilized in the genre today. And one of the tropes is songs written from the soldier's perspective. So right now we're going to play a couple of songs like that kind of relate to that and tie in National Donut Day with the history of America's involvement with World War I and with our country music here on the show. So that reminds me of two songs. Up first, Toby Keith and American Soldier, followed by Trace Adkins, Still a Soldier, right here for National Donut Day on Ramblin' Country with Lou Five.

You know, folks, I think I smell steam and cinders. I think I smell a train song on the way. And you know, folks, on this day back in railroad history, the Union Pacific Railroad, back in 1935, dedicated its refurbished M-10001 as the train, the City of Portland. It was a high-speed passenger train for the day and a famous streamliner. And I actually have two songs that sing about the Union Pacific. One of them is titled The Union Pacific by the Wooks. It's a bluegrass picking song. And the other one is called The Union Pacific Railroad Theme Song. And actually, this kind of ties into a little bit of railroad history that is actually traveling right to Buffalo, New York next week on Wednesday. That's right. The legendary 4014 Big Boy steam locomotive is currently on its way across the U.S. on a tour of the whole country, celebrating the American 250th anniversary, and she'll be making a stop this coming Wednesday right in Buffalo. And actually, if you go to the Galleria Mall during daylight hours, they will have a shuttle bus there taking viewers over to the train yard to have a chance to view this legendary, mighty piece of machinery that is going to be thundering down our rails for the first time in over 80 years, I want to say, because the engine hasn't been this far east since it was driven out west on the line after it was built in section of New York at the Elko plant. So, without further ado, as we listen to this song, or these pair of songs, imagine in your head that mighty Big Boy steam locomotive as you think about the Union Pacific Railroad and its historic impact on our great country. So, without further ado, here's two train songs for this hour on the Ramblin' Country Show.

Blue 5 here with a special announcement. 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But that's for Aero Portable Signs, the place for you to rent your signs that have the most visual impact for your advertising needs. Once again, they rent signs by the day, week, or even month. And they rent signs of all types, and they even do vinyl graphics as well. So if you do stop on by and you do give them a call, make sure you tell them that you heard about them on Ramblin' Country. That's Aero Portable Signs on Ramblin' Country with Lou Five. You know, folks, on this day in music history, back in 1971, the song You Got a Friend by James Taylor was released. Believe it or not, country legend Don Williams covered that song and countrified it. So we're going to listen to the country version of the tune You Got a Friend by Mr. Don Williams on Ramblin' Country with Lou Five.

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And you know, folks, today happens to be the odd, interesting holiday, National Gingerbread Day. That's right. Tis the season to celebrate National Gingerbread Day. While that may sound strange for June 5th, believe it or not, gingerbread lovers across the country celebrate by sampling their favorite recipes and gingerbread treats. Whether it's in the form of bread, cakes, bars, biscuits, or cookies, gingerbread is delicious any time of the year, believe it or not. And of course, gingerbread is a sweet food that typically uses honey or molasses rather than just sugar and is flavored with ginger. Now, the term gingerbread originally referred to preserved ginger, later referring to a confection made of honey and spices. But gingerbread foods range from a soft, moist loaf cake to something close to a ginger biscuit. Now, I found some songs that mention honey or molasses in the lyrics, and we're going to celebrate this weird, odd, interesting holiday by listening to some of those songs. Up first, Mr. Ricky Skaggs and Honey, Open That Door, followed by Honey by Bobby Goldsboro, right here on the Ramblin' Country Show.

0: too long, it wasn't big. And I laughed at her and she got mad. The first day that she planted it was just a twig.
1: Hey, Lou.
2: Yes, honey.
1: Wouldn't it be nice to get both our cars in the garage instead of just whoever gets home first?
2: Yes, what are you getting at? 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
1: So I did some more research.
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And we're going to, hour number two, start off the right way by celebrating the odd, interesting holiday, Step Parents Week, which happens to be this week. And we'll celebrate that by playing a Brad Paisley tune called He Didn't Have to Be. Very, very cool song. Hope you enjoy. Right here on the Ramblin' Country Show with Lou Five.

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1: Lou 5 on the Trail Drive. We are rambling on here on this fine Friday morning. And today is National Donut Day. That's right. And believe it or not, National Donut Day's origins begin during World War I over 100 years ago. Over 4 million U.S. men and women served during the war, with almost 3 million of them serving overseas. And in 1917, a group of women were sent to the front lines in France by the Salvation Army. And they were directed to set up field hospitals, or more so field bases, near the front lines to try and boost morale among troops. And they began making home-cooked foods for the troops in hopes that the foods would give them a small taste of home. So they began handing out a sweet baked treat that would become known as the Salvation Army Donut. And the story says that donuts were cooked inside of the helmets of the troops, dubbing them as doughboys, which was a standard term used for the donut. And did you know that the First World War set the thematic blueprint for country music? Well, it did. It established several lyrical tropes that are commonly used in the genre today. The second of the tropes used in the genre today that we're going to discuss, or more so listen to on our show, is the concept of patriotism and duty. And we'll play the tune Only in America by Brooks and Dunn, followed by America by Will and Jennings, right here on the Ramblin' Country Show.

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July 28th, it's the popular Grand River Luncheon Cruise in Caledonia, Ontario. 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October 14th, it's our one-day trip to the Allegheny Mountain region to the Seneca Allegheny Casino with

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1: You're listening to Ramblin' Country with Lou 5 on WXRL, and it is currently 15 minutes after 8 o'clock into hour number 2 of today's edition of Ramblin' Country. And you know, folks, today actually is the odd, interesting holiday, National Gingerbread Day. Tis the season to celebrate National Gingerbread Day. And while that may sound a bit strange for June 5th, believe it or not, gingerbread lovers across the country celebrate by sampling their favorite recipes for gingerbread treats on this day. Now, did you know that ginger can be traced back to the 11th century when monks experimented with spices and they used ginger to make a molded cake? Well, did you also know that gingerbread during medieval times was served as a sweetmeat at the end of a meal to help with digestion of food? Well, it is also said that many, many, many years ago, back in the day, Queen Elizabeth I, 100 years ago, served her guests miniature gingerbread versions of herself. Well, those are just some weird, interesting facts about gingerbread, but I happen to have cool songs that sing about honey. Now, honey is usually used a lot of times with molasses in the recipe for gingerbread, so we'll play some songs about honey here for National Gingerbread Day. Up first, Someone Loves You, Honey by Charlie Pride, followed by Honeybee by Blake Shelton on Ramblin' Country with yours truly, Lou 5.

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1: Lou 5, rambling on down the trail drive. And you know, folks, believe it or not, on this day back in sports history, back in 1955, the New York Yankee Mickey Mantle hit his 550th home run. But believe it or not, we're going to play a tune here that's kind of baseball related, and it's called The Greatest by Kenny Rogers. So let's give that a listen. It's a great story song. Hope you folks enjoy.
2: Little boy,

listening to Ramblin' Country with Lou 5 on WXRL. And on this day in country music history, back in 1968, born on this day in Columbia, Missouri, was Brett James, singer, songwriter, and record producer. As a solo artist back in 1985, James charted 3 singles and released a self-titled debut album that year. Since the early 2000s, James has become known primarily as a songwriter for other country and pop artists. Among his compositions is Carrie Underwood's 2006 hit number one, Jesus Take the Wheel, which received Grammy Awards for Best Female Country Vocal Performance and Best Country Song, and Kenny Chesney's song, When the Sun Goes Down. James was killed in the crash of his Cirrus SR-22T airplane on the afternoon of September 18th, 2025, near Franklin, North Carolina, at the age of 57, unfortunately. But we'll remember him here on the Ramblin' Country Show by playing a tune that he wrote titled When the Sun Goes Down on Ramblin' Country with yours truly, Lou 5.

5 here, and hang on a second, folks. I think I smell a train song on the way. I smell steam and cinders, and I see the steam rising up over the hills. And on this day in railroad history, back in 1829, George Stephen, the first president of the Canadian Pacific Railway, was born. So we're going to listen to a tune by Hank Snow. It's, of course, the song that was originally done by George Hamilton IV. It's the old train song, Canadian Pacific. So as you listen to this, in your mind's eye, envision the legendary Royal Hudson thundering over the rugged Canadian Rockies there out west, going on that beautiful Rocky Mountain Express route there from the film. But without further ado, here's Canadian Pacific by Hank Snow on Ramblin' Country with Lou Five.

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That's 1300 AM, 95.5 FM, or streaming live all over the world at WXRL.com. And right now, I want to take a moment and tell you folks about my good friends over at the Village Inn. Have you tried the Village Inn? 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The Village Inn. Are you hungry yet? I know I certainly am. Just talk about all this food. So let's all head to Grand Island and enjoy the Village Inn, open Monday through Saturday. And if you do stop on by, make sure you say hi to Mike and tell him Lou 5 and Ramblin' Country, WXRL, ask you to drop on by to go and enjoy the amazing food over at the Village Inn. You know, folks, on this day in history, back in 1837, the Republic of Texas incorporates Houston, the city. So that reminds me of an old tune by the Gatlin Brothers titled Houston. And what does Houston mean? Well, Houston means that I'm one day closer to you. By Larry Gatlin and the Gatlin Brothers on Ramblin' Country with Lou 5.

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1: Lou 5, rambling on the trail drive, and believe it or not, on this day back in history, there was a famous birthday of a very unique character from history. Back on this day in history, in 1878, Pancho Villa, the Mexican general, revolutionary guerrilla leader as well, was born, believe it or not. And that reminds me of an old Billy Walker story tune titled Pancho Villa that tells the story of Pancho Villa here. And we'll listen to that right on the Ramblin' Country Show on this fine Friday morning.

was in lust for gold. His rifles numbered 40. His men gave a mighty shout. And the soldiers

on this day in country music history, back in 2012, Alan Jackson released his 17th studio album, 30 Miles West, the first album on his own Alan's Country Records, in a joint venture with EMI Nashville. 30 Miles West became his 10th U.S. country number one. And we're going to listen to a song from that album that's a little bit lesser known, but it's a very cute song, and it's actually pretty funny. It's called Gonna Come Back as a Country Song. Let's give it a listen.

That was the sounds of Diamond Rio here on the Ramblin' Country Show. I'm Lou Five. This is the Morning Trail Drive. We are keeping classic country alive here on WXRL. And unfortunately, folks, we are running out of time for today's edition of the show. But fear not, we have time for one more song. And if you've heard me before on this show, you know we have a musical constant. That, of course, is the old Eddie Rabbit tune, I Love a Rainy Night.

folks. That brings today's edition of Around the Country to a close. As always, I'd like to thank you all for being with us here on WXRL. And just a reminder, we are your home for classic country 7 days a week. If you like polkas, we have those as well. Monday through Saturday, 5 to 7 p.m. or Sundays, 12 to 3. As always, from the beautiful green flowing mountains of Northern Pennsylvania, all the way up to that wondrous land of lakes north of the border, all across Southern Ontario, and everywhere in between. Have a wonderful morning, friends and neighbors. As always, I'm Lou 5. This has been Around the Country, and I'll see you all next week. God bless, and be good, everybody.

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1: 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It's Polka Session with yours truly for 60 minutes, following LJ with Polka Jamboree. We're going to have a party every Sunday right here. Make sure you're with us. Man, I'll tell you, I'm looking forward to it. 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

I don't know why I love you like I do. I don't know why, I just do.

Hi, Linda Lou here, and we are looking forward to traveling with you on some of our WXRL Ramblin' Lou tours. We try to make it easy and fun so you can just sit back and relax. Book now for these great trips coming up in the fall. September 7th through the 11th to Vermont and New Hampshire. It includes the Winnipesaukee Scenic Train Ride with dinner, a gondola ride, a Vermont maple farm, covered bridges, and more. September 20th through the 26th, it's the Great Smoky Mountains in Tennessee and North Carolina, including Dollywood, Gatlinburg, Pigeon Forge, several shows, and much more. October 6th through the 8th, it's the Ride the Rails train tour in West Virginia aboard the Cass Scenic Railroad, Blackwater Falls, and Smoke Hole Caverns. 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

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There's somebody home, still up waiting. She's probably been waiting up all night. 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

Hi, Linda Lou here, and we are looking forward to traveling with you on some of our WXRL Ramblin' Lou tours. We try to make it easy and fun so you can just sit back and relax. Book now for these great trips coming up in the fall. September 7th through the 11th to Vermont and New Hampshire. It includes the Winnipesaukee Scenic Train Ride with dinner, a gondola ride, a Vermont maple farm, covered bridges, and more. September 20th through the 26th, it's the Great Smoky Mountains in Tennessee and North Carolina, including Dollywood, Gatlinburg, Pigeon Forge, several shows, and much more. October 6th through the 8th, it's the Ride the Rails train tour in West Virginia aboard the Cass Scenic Railroad, Blackwater Falls, and Smoke Hole Caverns. It's not too early to book on our Canada, New England, and Nova Scotia cruise in September of 2027. 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We want you to feel like family on our WXRL Ramblin' Lou Tours. Book now, book early. We'll see you on the road again.

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1: 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We're going to have a party every Sunday right here. 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

0: Brian, that was some game, huh?
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0: You saw a coyote up close? Was it vicious?
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2: 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And St. Stephen's United Bethlehem Church of Christ will be holding a theme basket and gift certificate auction and strawberry shortcake luncheon on Sunday, June 7th, 11 a.m. to 3 p.m. at St. Stephen's Bethlehem United Church of Christ, 750 Worley Drive in Cheektowaga. And the Holy Mother of the Rosary Cathedral is having a fish fry Friday, June 12th from 4 to 6:30 p.m. or when it's sold out. Each dinner, fried fish, baked fish, or shrimp is $16 or $9 for a small chicken finger dinner. Each meal comes with homemade salads and a dessert and is held at the Bishop Poplawski Center at Holy Mother of the Rosary Cathedral, 6298 Broadway in Lancaster. And on June 14th at 3 p.m., the Buffalo Organist Guild will perform a free concert entitled A Concert of Classical Organ Music at Holy Mother of the Rosary Cathedral, 6298 Broadway in Lancaster, with a reception to follow. And if your nonprofit group or charitable organization has an upcoming event, we'd like to help get the word out. 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You can mail all the details to WXRL, P.O. 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That's the Alden Bulletin Board for June.

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You know, sometimes in your life, you may find it hurts to be in love. Especially when you and the one you love already belong to somebody else. You're tied to her, and I'm tied to him. And we don't want to hurt either one of you. That's how it is.

Hi, Linda Lou here, and we are looking forward to traveling with you on some of our WXRL Ramblin' Lou tours. We try to make it easy and fun so you can just sit back and relax. 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

It includes the Winnipesaukee Scenic Train Ride with dinner, a gondola ride, a Vermont maple farm, cover bridges, and more. 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

0: she's gone. You better go on home, Kentucky gambler. But a gambler never seems to stop till he loses all he's got. And with a money-hungry fever, I played on. I played till I'd lost all I'd won. I was right back where I'd started from. Then I started wanting to go home.
1: Kentucky gambler, there ain't nobody waiting in Kentucky.
0: When I ran out, somebody else walked in.
1: Kentucky gambler, looks like you ain't really very lucky.
0: And it seems to me a gambler loses much more than he wins. Much

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July 28th, it's the popular Grand River Luncheon Cruise in Caledonia, Ontario. 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
5: 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It's Polka Session with yours truly for 60 minutes, following LJ with Polka Jamboree. We're going to have a party every Sunday right here. 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Man, I'll tell you, I'm looking forward to it. 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

0: Hey, Brian, that was some game, huh?
1: I missed it. Spent all day in the yard watching a coyote.
0: You saw a coyote up close? Was it vicious?
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1: 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Filled up my whole memory card.
0: Brian, that's a tractor.
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Or you're ready to ask. No matter what you do, they're gonna talk about you. Look down their noses. I don't know what to think.

Well, it's finally Friday, right? Yes, it is, my friend. And you're with Ronnie D. And what a way to get the weekend started than to dial into Drive Time Polkas on WXRL. 1300 AM, 95.5 FM, or online at WXRL.com. But I love to get your weekend started. You're just getting out of work. Maybe you're heading out for a Friday happy hour. Or maybe you're heading out for a Friday fish fry. Or maybe you're just heading home. Or you might be heading out to work, too. Some people work,

The late shift, as they say. Look at yours truly. Anyhow, it's a Friday here in Western New York, and I love the weekends, and I know you do too. I'll have traffic for you at 5:30, so let's get it started just like this.

well as I try to make the drive home go a little bit smoother for you. I'm going to call on a particular artist that hails in Southern Ontario. Yes, and I know we all kind of think of him as being part of our Western New York Buffalo bands. I'm talking about John Gouda and Gorale.

I'm glad you're cruising along to the Polka Beat with yours truly, Ronnie D. Yes, it's you and I on WXRL. You know, I say they are the four most important letters in the alphabet, right? Give me a W, give me an X, give me an R, give me an L. WXRL, your home for classic country and the best in polka music. In fact, speaking of polkas, let's continue along with Eddie Blazonczyk and the Versatones.

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1: 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And here's one right now. I'm going to call on Polka Family.

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1: Good afternoon. Slow down and move over on the 290 West beyond Colvin. The right shoulder is closed due to an accident causing a 2-mile backup. We're also keeping an eye on the inbound 33 at Grider Street. The left lane is closed due to an accident. Seeing some heavy volume on the 90 in both directions at the 33 in Cheektowaga. The

0: congestion over there. The 290 East at Main Street near the Blue Water Tower is currently up to speed at this time. And the outbound 33 is also up to speed. With your NFTA traffic and transit update, I'm Melody Nardone.
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0: You know how you could be out of town and you tell people you're from Buffalo and right away they think, you know, 10 feet of snow and, you know, sub-zero conditions? Yes, they don't know what the City of Good Neighbors is all about. They don't know how blessed we are with all the wonderful things we have, starting with our food. I mean, I don't care what kind of food you have, it's truly the best. From the pizza to the wings to the pierogi to the lasagna to the German sausage, it doesn't matter. It's the best right here in Western New York. And we are blessed. And we're blessed to have all the great polka bands that we have. It's incredible. I mean, no other place in the country has the number of polka bands we have and polka music on the radio. And, of course, that's why these out-of-town bands want to come here. They want to play here. I mean, look at our Dingus Day, how that's grown and gone crazy. And a lot of fun, too. So, okay, enough of this. Let's get back to polka music here on WXRL. Here's Eddie Biegay and Crusade.
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0: Sure, inviting you to join me every Sunday at 2 o'clock right here on WXRL. It's Polka Session with yours truly for 60 minutes, following LJ with Polka Jamboree. We're going to have a party every Sunday right here. Make sure you're with us. Man, I'll tell you, I'm looking forward to it. That's Sundays at 2 o'clock right here on WXRL.
1: Cruising along to the polka beat. Of course, I have traffic for you Monday through Friday about 5:30. And we also have some great polka sounds always headed out your way up until 7 o'clock. Let's call on a Buffalo band that I know you've seen and I know you love, because everybody does. It's the music of Special Delivery.

I've said this time and time again, we are so blessed to have lots of great Buffalo bands here in Western New York. That's probably the leading city in the country for polka bands. And I'll give you an example of one right now. It's the Buffalo Concertina All-Stars.

0: Hi, Linda Liu here, and we are looking forward to traveling with you on some of our WXRL Ramblin' Liu tours. We try to make it easy and fun so you can just sit back and relax. Book now for these great trips coming up in the fall. September 7th through the 11th to Vermont and New Hampshire. It includes the Winnipesaukee Scenic Train Ride with dinner, a gondola ride, a Vermont maple farm, covered bridges, and more. September 20th through the 26th, it's the Great Smoky Mountains in Tennessee and North Carolina, including Dollywood, Gatlinburg, Pigeon Forge, several shows, and much more. October 6th through the 8th, it's the Ride the Rails train tour in West Virginia aboard the Cass Scenic Railroad, Blackwater Falls, and Smoke Hole Caverns. 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We want you to feel like family on our WXRL Ramblin' Liu Tours. Book now, book early. We'll see you on the road again.
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If you love polka music, you are on the right station, WXRL, because, of course, I'm just one of some great polka shows that appear here, and you can hear here, so be sure to check out what I call the WXRL menu. I'm sure if you go to their website, yes, if you go to WXRL's website, you'll find the complete menu of everything, not only polkas, but the complete listing of everything that you can hear throughout the week. And one thing that you can't hear right now is some polka sounds by Happy Richie.

Well, you're hanging out with Ronnie D, and the Drive at 5, Drive Time Polkas, is obviously underway. You know what time it is? No, it's not obedic time. It's bird dancing time. Give a listen.

Well, 1 hour is gone. One more to go. Yes, it's 6 o'clock, WXRL, Lancaster, Buffalo, 1300 on the AM dial, and you're listening to Drive Time Polkas. Yeah, we have one more hour to go. Let's continue.

How's your day going? Hopefully it's going good. I know mine is, and yes, it is. You know, I love life, and I love you, too. And I'm glad you're coming along with me for the, as we call it, the Drive at 5. The real name is Drive Time Polkas on WXRL. Be sure to write that down, and be sure to tell a friend. 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It's WXRL. And Ronnie D. Time from 5 until 7. 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

Barney D kind of steering you along to the polka beat. Keep in mind, we have traffic for you Monday through Friday. We try to keep you updated on what's happening on the roads right around the 5:30 mark. That's Monday through Friday on Drive Time Polkas. Speaking of driving, I'm probably driving you crazy, right? Hey, somebody has to do that, right? Anyhow, let's get back to more polka sounds. Let's call on the Dynatones.

You, as I call it, and I hope you're not just tuning in from 5 to 7. I hope you check out everything else that we have for you, from a variety of other polka programs to bluegrass music, inspirational country gospel music with the Old Country Church, and a lot more. And of course, we have our morning team, too, that wakes you up and gets you out the door. Whether you're going off to school or off to work, they're there to entertain you and make that drive go a little bit smoother. As I carry on, I'm going to call on John Stevens in Double Shot.

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It covers Western New York's Polish American communities and many other Polish American communities in the U.S., as well as what's happening in Poland. 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
1: Say, do you know what time it is? Well, of course. It's drive time, right? That's why I call it Drive Time Polkas. And I'm good to have you coming along for the Drive at 5. Yes, it is Ronnie D. You and I are going to go all the way up till 7 o'clock. And right now, let's keep it going with something by the Good Times.

Well, I hope you enjoyed getting the weekend started with some great polka music. Starting at 5 o'clock. Yeah, I'm heading out of here. Maybe I'm going for a fish fry. I don't know exactly what I'm doing, but it is time for me to beat feet for this Friday and start to enjoy my weekend, although I'm going to be back here tomorrow, 5 o'clock Saturday. Have yourself a good Friday night, whatever you're doing. Take care from Ronnie D.

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1: Jackson's Country Classics. One way to get a head start on a hit record is to record a song that was already a hit for someone else, maybe years ago. Well, that happens a lot more than most of us realize, and we're going to prove it today on our feature, Country Covers. Come on along as we pull back the covers on Rick Jackson's Country

0: Country Covers is our feature, and that number one song for Conway Twitty came out in 1982, a year after a group called the Pointer Sisters hit number two on the pop charts in 1981. And that Joe DiMassina song just before that, 1996, called Heads Carolina, Tails California, was answered by Cole Swindell in 2022, and a number one record for him called You Had Me at Heads Carolina. And at the top of the hour, you got Alan Jackson with his cover of Summertime Blues, an original from rockabilly pioneer Eddie Cochran, 1958. Now, in 1959, a tragic plane crash took the lives of Buddy Holly, Ritchie Valens, and the Big Bopper, whose real name is J.P. Richardson, and he wrote some big hits, including Runnin' Bear for Sonny James, Light Lightning for George Jones, and this song, which he first recorded and had a top 10 record with in 1958, but the signature version, the cover song, is from The Killer, and here comes Jerry Lee Lewis with Chantilly Lace on our feature of Country Covers.
1: Hello! Good looking thing, you. Yeah? Huh? Now, this is the killer speaking. Do I like what?

that's what I like. Huh? But I what? Do I what? Well, I what? Can't never tell, baby.

0: That's a wild one. Believe it or not, before Blake Shelton made Old Red his signature song, both George Jones and Kenny Rogers had recorded that song without much success. But it's so popular with Blake's fans, he named his honky-tonks in Nashville and his hometown of Tishomingo, Oklahoma, after Old Red. Country covers coming up from Roseanne Cass, George Jones, and Linda Ronstadt next on Rick Jackson's Country Classics.
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I love this story. Johnny Cash wrote and recorded this song in 1961, and it was a modest hit for him, reaching number 11. 26 years later, his daughter, Roseanne Cash, took it all the way to number one. And here's the kicker. At the time, she had no idea it was his song. She just liked it. And Johnny told her he was glad she didn't know. Instead, she chose it for the best reason of all, because she liked the song. The ultimate compliment with this song called Tennessee Flat Top Fox, and more of my feature of Country Covers.

0: 1960. It was the Everly Brothers who had a top 10 hit with that song. They also wrote it. Phil Everly did. But Linda Ronstadt had her very first number one tune with it 15 years later, 1975, with When Will I Be Loved. And that was George Jones with the original hit version of Tennessee Whiskey, which had been released by David Allan Coe years before. And years later, Chris Stapleton blew the charts up with it, sold 6 million copies of that tune called Tennessee Whiskey. And up next, an all-time classic by George Strait, that wasn't an original on our feature of country covers.
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Mighty Man Mighty Fine. This song was first released by the guy who co-wrote the song, Terry Stafford, in 1973. It wasn't much of a hit, got to number 31. But 10 years later, a new star was rising in Nashville, and he had always loved that song and convinced his label to let him release it. That guy's name is George Strait, and that song has become one of the greatest songs in country music history. But it wasn't one of his 50 number one records. It only hit number four. But over time, it has only grown in stature, and most now consider it to be George Strait's signature song, this beauty called Amarillo by Morning.

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0: Whisperin'. Bill Anderson took that to number two in 1969, and Dolly did him one better in 1981 with that song called But You Know I Love You. Just before that, the live version by Charlie Pride in 1969 of Kalijah, but the original was written and recorded by Hank Williams, 1953, and 13 weeks at number one on our feature of Country Covers.
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